0: live in Atlanta.
1: Yeah, man. And, I appreciate it, man. I got it, man. One time for the South Side. Clay Co, we did it, man.
0: Clay Co,
1: we did it.
0: Clay Co, they gave this Negro an award. Talking about he the best dude to ever do it on the South Side.
1: Yeah, man. I got it, man. Shout out to Walker. Shout out to Sierra. But Miranda, man, is here, man.
0: That's what I'm talking about, man. Congratulations to my brother, though. He did get honored today at

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0: why he is the GOAT. And I'm telling y'all, man, can't nobody touch him, man. DJ Hershey, thank you. But no, you're not done, Hershey. You know that. Every time I do this, man, I tell you, I wish I could get you here for 5 hours, man. We just rock out all damn day. 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It's the weekend. 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
1: What?
0: You're going to get some more DJ Hershey, all right? He ain't done yet. Less than 7 minutes. Hershey's coming back. It's Hot 107.9.
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5: 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I come back to the city on Sunday. Get mine from the airport. We got Aruba next week. So we got one more vacation. It's off to school, man.
2: You think you're better than us?
1: Yeah. How does it feel to think you're better than us?
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5: Whoa.
1: This brother has been eating.
2: Everybody call the number right now and ask his five. Do we think he better than us?
1: This brother want to go back to school? This brother want to get an MBA.
2: Right. This brother want to get smarter. And then go to Aruba.
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0: Nation, we are inside of the after party, and I'm your host, Moran, the man. My brother DJ JT is live on the ones and twos. At the top of the hour, we got more of the after party for you. 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
1: 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Text the keyword season to 71007. 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One grand prize winner will be chosen live on DJ Holiday Show Monday, August the 31st. So you could be on your way to win a G, a Reggae, a Thou Wow, a Bando, chicken sandwich, whatever you want to call it. 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
16: 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That's when I knew that your heart was scarring. 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
1: 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It don't even matter what time it is. Presidential rolling, RL, wait. 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

You just praying the freeway don't test your patience before you even make your moves. 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Major love to everybody making moves this morning. 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
1: Doing it for Columbia, Woodward Academy, and Rockdale, and number one for Salem High. 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

0: there got me ready to go on a vacation or something ATL. But it's Gigi in the city. Atlanta's the one hip-hop station, Hot 107.9. And now you know this hour is all about our too hot to handle convo topic. And some people have been single for so long, they don't even know how to share a TV remote, let alone their life with somebody else, okay? So sometimes you can get used to your own routine, your space, and just doing whatever you want, whenever you want. But maybe staying single for years doesn't mean something is wrong with you. It might mean you've learned what you will and will not tolerate. So me and my girls was having a mini debate, and I had to bring this to you, ATL. Does being single for too long make it harder to be in a relationship? Let us hear from you. Call me up right now. That's 404-741-1079. Man, does being single for too long make it harder to be in a relationship? Call me and let's talk about it. But coming up in 7 minutes, man, my brother DJ Holiday is live at Witty Seafood and Wings, man, putting us down. So you already know the vibes is lit. 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
1: Ooh, you smell that whopper. You smell that whopper. What that whopper went on?
3: Baby! Hey. That smoke was coming out that Burger King. I said, you know what time it is, baby. Let me get a Whopper Junior, no cheese, extra pickle. Right, when I tell you that, baby, it was fresh off the grill.
4: Yes, sir. Yes, sir.
3: Make sure you tap in on a Money Making Monday at 3 o'clock because we back in the building. 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
7: 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And you know how Hot 107.9 has the city on smash. 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
8: 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It's Saturday. The sun is out. I'm telling y'all, man, it's only right that you come get you some amazing seafood and chicken and good stuff like that, man. I'm live at Witty's right now. Of course, seafood and wings. Terry is here.
9: 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I'm here. 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
8: Now, congratulations. This is a brand new location. I went to the other location, but this is fire. This is on the east side. This is on 6 right here.
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8: 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Witty's 1860 Memorial Drive. Pull up. It's the grand opening.

0: Secrets I know got you stressed. 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I'm tryna get back in the flesh. Yeah.
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7: Behind the scenes, you really want to

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0: summer, spend that, young Miami. And if you thought she was single, baby, think again, because sis said she been had a man. And I think we all know who it might be. Mm-mm-mm. 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And the AEBL Summer Pro-Am League is going up every Saturday and Sunday. Kip Atlanta Collegian, all right? Admission is absolutely free, so y'all make sure y'all pull up and catch a game, because you never know what celebrity might pop out. But you know, this hour, we go behind the headlines. You know, the story behind the story, and Gigi gonna keep it real. Now, y'all, Razz B just hopped on social media with the most unhinged but brilliant PSA, pitching a stadium reunion tour featuring B2K, NSYNC, and Destiny's Child, baby. Now, mind you, this is not set in stone. This is just an idea. But the way these tours been coming lately, what the fans been dreaming about has been coming to life. So I'm actually tuned in. Now, he directly tagged Beyonce and Justin Timberlake, telling them to stop flexing so. And, you know, give the millennials the ultimate nostalgia overload, baby. But let's dig deep. You know, go behind the headlines. If this tour actually happens, are we immediately clearing our bank accounts for a front row ticket? Or is Queen B just way too out of their league for this type of link up? But move right along, child. Boosie says after years of alleged stalking, police calls, and even frightening run-ins, it could still, you know, it didn't stop him from bonding out this lady that basically was repeatedly showing up at his home. Yes, including one incident where she basically had a BB gun and another one where she allegedly arrived in her birthday suit rocking some Timberlands. Yeah, also claiming that they was married. Mm-mm-mm. But despite this, his family is actually upset with him. But Boosie was like, you know what? He wants her to get some real mental health support instead of just simply cycling her through the jail system. But let's dig deep, you know? Go behind the headlines. Would you have made the same call as Boosie, or would you have left the situation in the hands of the courts? Man, I guess time will tell, but that's the story behind the headlines with Gigi in the City. Coming up, my brother DJ Holiday is live at Witty Seafood and Wings, and he's going to be giving us all the details, baby. So keep it where you got it. 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
2: I'm Shane Cummins, a real client of 855 Jay Sanders. We were on 285. I was in the back seat of the car. My fiance was in the front seat of the car, and my stepmother was actually driving. A truck driver actually like fell asleep and swiped us. And the car spun around a few times. I injured my neck in several places. My wife had various injuries as well. My stepmother, she had injuries. I had Julian. They had other lawyers. So I believe my stepmother got like $10,000. My wife got like $17,000, and I got $330,000. And I wasn't even driving, I was in the back seat. So thank you, Jay Sanders. $330,000. I did. And listen, Julian has helped so many of my cousins and family members and friends over the years. So many people. Julian, go ahead, you write real quick.
3: 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So if you've been in an accident, call 855 Jay Sanders.
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10: 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Your ears burn. You yearn for Elizabeth and Mr. Darcy to profess their undying love for one another. You can't bear it any longer. 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Performance is so good, you'll give love a second chance. Audible. Stories that speak to you.
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0: 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Happy Saturday, Atlanta. I am Moran, the man, and we love our listeners so much, which is why we want to hook you up with $150 and a chance to be in the building at 2 concerts. 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Chris Brown and Usher ain't gonna be in Atlanta till November, and I know somebody's getting ready for it right now. So I got that Obvious by Chris Brown going down in less than 7 minutes, and we got that Phoenix Flexing on the way too. 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

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Happy Saturday, ATL. I am Moran, the man, live on the ones and twos, and I'm bringing the party straight from the studio, straight to you. It's Hot 107.9. 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
1: Ooh, Miranda Mann.
0: Go ahead and dedicate this to her. Let's get it.

0: 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You know, we just shot a video in Tokyo for No Misery. Love that joint. Off the album. Hey, less than 6 minutes away, Maisha Simone and Saucy Santana. If you missed the interview, it's coming up next. Right now, it's the big homie J. Cole.
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0: past week. Now, listen, I'm going to tell you, Usher and Chris Brown have added a fifth day in Atlanta. 1, 2, 3, 4, 5. They're trying to get all of the money. Usher says when performing indoor or outdoor venues, he prefers outdoor venues.
1: You know, it's been very hot this summer.
2: Yeah.
1: Yeah, and these outdoor venues are pretty tight. You know? But it's great for the vibe.
0: Less than 6 minutes away, Weso from Hip Hop Wired is going to tell you what's trending. Here is Usher and